0: I have an invitation for you.
1: Is there a celebration?
0: No. I'm not inviting you to a celebration.

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0: 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Whack on the down, thanks to your partner, the round up below your trumpet shake. Isn't it a truth, I tell you, lots of from a Finnegan wake. 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Well, first she brought them tea and cake, then pipes, tobacco and brandy punch. 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Must you tame aboard and why did you die? 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Whack on the down, you dance to your partner, round up below your trotter shake. Isn't it the truth, I tell you, lots of fun at Finnegan wake. Oh, well, Mary Murphy took up the job. Ah, Biddy, she see you're wrong, I'm sure. Well, Biddy fetched the lapels and the gob, and left us brawling on the floor. A civil war did then engage, 'twas woman to woman and man to man. Shillelagh law was all the rage, and a row and a ruction it soon began. Whack on the down, you dance to your partner, around the floor with your trotter shake. Isn't it the truth, I tell you, lots of fun at Finnegan wake. Oh, Tim Maloney ducked his head when a bottle of whiskey flew at him. He ducked and landing on the bed, the whiskey scatters over Tim. Oh, me daddy revives and see how he rises. Tim Finnegan rising in the bed, saying, "Twiddle your whiskey around like blazes. Be the toilet and jail, do you think I'm dead?" Whack on the down, it has to be heard, and around the floor, you cutters. Isn't it the truth, I tell you, lots of fun at Finnegan's wake. How would you know, old
1: game ball?

0: 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I mean, I'm not a city girl by any means.
1: 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And that's the same way with any

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1: Husk bingo hver mandag klokka 19.30. Det 18-årsgrense for å spille. 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
1: Chris Hears och Pony Express. 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

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On my Calvary, take my place. Then I ask myself this question.